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1: Rumors spread around in that Texas town, about to check outside.

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If you know what I'm talking about, just let me know if you wanna go to that whole mile on the range. They got a lot of nice girls.

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0: 38 år efter at Green Day ble startet, så ble de anerkjent med en stjerne på Hollywood Walk of Fame, og i dette intervjuet med Headline Today så snakker de litt om det, og så skal du selvfølgelig få 21 Guns rett etter dette.
1: What are we up to?
2: What are we?
3: A damn thing.
1: Yeah, we've been doing a damn thing lately.
3: We did everything, okay. And now we're not doing a damn thing.
1: Well, you're playing. I don't know, it's great. You know, everybody just, every generation for past several have gotten into the band, and it's a trip.
4: I thought it was pretty fun at the Hollywood Walk of Fame ceremony. I was there watching you guys get inducted. Have you been to the Star since? Like, you happen to be in the neighborhood?
1: I will be in the neighborhood probably soon. I'll probably go take a look at it.
4: Okay.
1: The whole thing was sort of surreal, you know, just being able to see things like, you know, like be able to look, walk the walk of stars before, yeah. But now to see your own name on it is pretty crazy.

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They got a lot of nice girls.

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And I dream your dream for you, and now your dream is real.

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She says, hey babe, take a walk on the wild side. 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

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New York City is the place where they said, hey, babe, take a walk.

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Things on your chest.